0: Hey, Bill, are you there?
1: You wanna guess the color of my underwear? You wanna know what I got going on down there? Is it pretty in pink?

0: 808 Shadow Towers, Puerto Rico. Welcome to the paradise.
1: Okay, okay, okay, okay, okay, okay, okay.

0: Rio do meu cabelo sem me conhecer.
1: Despertador.
2: Rádio V.
3: When I was 6 years old, I broke my leg.